I was looking through the dictionary to find words that could describe you, and I came across this word, unique. You know what it says in the dictionary? It says, being one of a kind, having no like or equal or parallel. You know, that sounds like you to me, 'cause baby, you are unique.

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0: you there.
1: Who, me?
0: Yeah, play the Sandstorm track.
1: What do you mean?
0: You know, the one that goes na na na na na na na na na na na.
1: Oh yeah, you mean this one.
2: Justo.
3: Mi stanno tremando anche i capezzolini vicini picciotti, eh?

0: Yeah, play the Sandstorm track.
1: What do you mean?
0: You know, the one that

0: get 30 minutes of every hour.
1: The party is here.
2: Party time.
0: Party time.
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3: Cuesta.